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11: Mostly clear skies continue tonight with temperatures dropping into the higher 40s to lower 50s. High temperatures for tomorrow do drop off, getting down into the lower 70s once again, but we do see those clear to mostly clear skies stick around for another day. For Storm Tracker 6, I'm meteorologist Daniel Nemus.
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2: And now, the the Storm Tracker 6 forecast on Cruisin' 92.9.
12: Mostly clear skies continue tonight with temperatures dropping into the higher 40s to lower 50s. High temperatures for tomorrow do drop off, getting down into the lower 70s once again, but we do see those clear to mostly clear skies stick around for another day. For Storm Tracker 6, I'm meteorologist Daniel Nemus.
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14: Mostly clear skies continue tonight with temperatures dropping into the higher 40s to lower 50s. High temperatures for tomorrow do drop off, getting down into the lower 70s once again. But we do see those clear to mostly clear skies stick around for another day. For Storm Tracker 6, I'm meteorologist Daniel Nemus.
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2: And now, the Storm Tracker 6 forecast on Cruisin' 92.9.
15: Mostly clear skies continue tonight with temperatures dropping into the higher 40s to lower 50s. High temperatures for tomorrow do drop off, getting down into the lower 70s once again, but we do see those clear to mostly clear skies stick around for another day. For Storm Tracker 6, I'm meteorologist Daniel Nemus.
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4: I'm meteorologist David Young. Your forecast for tonight, look for low temperatures dropping into the upper 40s with mostly clear skies. For our Saturday, we'll see mostly sunny skies. High temperatures a bit cooler in the lower 70s. We'll drop back into the upper 40s again Saturday night. Then as we head into Sunday, mostly sunny skies with high temperatures in the mid-70s.
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5: I'm meteorologist David Young. Your forecast for tonight, look for low temperatures dropping into the upper 40s with mostly clear skies. For our Saturday, we'll see mostly sunny skies. High temperatures a bit cooler in the lower 70s. We'll drop back into the upper 40s again Saturday night. Then as we head into Sunday, mostly sunny skies with high temperatures in the mid-70s.
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6: I'm meteorologist David Young. Your forecast for tonight, look for low temperatures dropping into the upper 40s with mostly clear skies. For our Saturday, we'll see mostly sunny skies. High temperatures a bit cooler in the lower 70s. We'll drop back into the upper 40s again Saturday night. Then as we head into Sunday, mostly sunny skies with high temperatures in the mid-70s.
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0: for another Cruise and Music Lesson brought to you by Tyler Heating and Cooling. 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
2: 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Amon, thank you. 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
5: I'm meteorologist David Young. Your forecast for tonight, look for low temperatures dropping into the upper 40s with mostly clear skies. For our Saturday, we'll see mostly sunny skies. High temperatures a bit cooler in the lower 70s. We'll drop back into the upper 40s again Saturday night. Then as we head into Sunday, mostly sunny skies with high temperatures in the mid-70s.
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6: I'm meteorologist David Young. Your forecast for tonight, look for low temperatures dropping into the upper 40s with mostly clear skies. For our Saturday, we'll see mostly sunny skies. High temperatures a bit cooler in the lower 70s. We'll drop back into the upper 40s again Saturday night. Then as we head into Sunday, mostly sunny skies with high temperatures in the mid 70s.
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7: I'm meteorologist David Young. Your forecast for tonight, look for low temperatures dropping into the upper 40s with mostly clear skies. For our Saturday, we'll see mostly sunny skies. High temperatures a bit cooler in the lower 70s. We'll drop back into the upper 40s again Saturday night. Then as we head into Sunday, mostly sunny skies with high temperatures in the mid-70s.
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7: There'll be a slightly cooler day over mid-Michigan today with our highs only getting into the low 70s. We'll have a light northeast wind at about 5 to 10 miles an hour, but plenty of sunshine. Clearing skies for tonight, letting those temperatures drop down into the upper 40s with more sunshine and 70s tomorrow. From Storm Tracker 6, I'm your meteorologist, Cole Engel.
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2: Now, the Storm Tracker 6 forecast on Cruisin' 92.9.
8: It'll be a slightly cooler day over mid-Michigan today with our highs only getting into the low 70s. We'll have a light northeast wind at about 5 to 10 miles an hour, but plenty of sunshine. Clearing skies for tonight, letting those temperatures drop down into the upper 40s with more sunshine and 70s tomorrow. From Storm Tracker 6, I'm your meteorologist, Cole Engel.
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0: Now, the Storm Tracker 6 forecast on Cruisin' 92.9.
8: There'll be a slightly cooler day over mid-Michigan today with our highs only getting into the low 70s. We'll have a light northeast wind at about 5 to 10 miles an hour, but plenty of sunshine. Clearing skies for tonight, letting those temperatures drop down into the upper 40s with more sunshine and 70s tomorrow. From Storm Tracker 6, I'm your meteorologist, Cole Engel.
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2: Now, the Storm Tracker 6 forecast on Cruisin' 92.9.
14: It'll be a slightly cooler day over mid-Michigan today with our highs only getting into the low 70s. We'll have a light northeast wind at about 5 to 10 miles an hour, but plenty of sunshine. Clearing skies for tonight, letting those temperatures drop down into the upper 40s with more sunshine and 70s tomorrow. From Storm Tracker 6, I'm your meteorologist, Cole Engel.
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1: And now, the Storm Tracker 6 forecast on Cruisin' 92.9.
11: It'll be a slightly cooler day over mid-Michigan today with our highs only getting into the low 70s. We'll have a light northeast wind at about 5 to 10 miles an hour, but plenty of sunshine. Clearing skies for tonight, letting those temperatures drop down into the upper 40s with more sunshine and 70s tomorrow. From Storm Tracker 6, I'm your meteorologist, Cole Engel.
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1: There'll be a slightly cooler day over mid-Michigan today with our highs only getting into the low 70s. We'll have a light northeast wind at about 5 to 10 miles an hour, but plenty of sunshine. Clearing skies for tonight, letting those temperatures drop down into the upper 40s with more sunshine and 70s tomorrow. From Storm Tracker 6, I'm your meteorologist, Cole Engel.
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19: Now, the Storm Tracker 6 forecast on Cruisin' 92.9.
20: There'll be a slightly cooler day over mid-Michigan today with our highs only getting into the low 70s. We'll have a light northeast wind at about 5 to 10 miles an hour, but plenty of sunshine. Clearing skies for tonight, letting those temperatures drop down into the upper 40s with more sunshine and 70s tomorrow. From Storm Tracker 6, I'm your meteorologist, Cole Engel.
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2: And now, the Storm Tracker 6 forecast on Cruisin' 92.9.
18: It'll be a slightly cooler day over mid-Michigan today with our highs only getting into the low 70s. We'll have a light northeast wind at about 5 to 10 miles an hour, but plenty of sunshine. Clearing skies for tonight, letting those temperatures drop down into the upper 40s with more sunshine and 70s tomorrow. From Storm Tracker 6, I'm your meteorologist, Cole Engel.
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17: Now, the Storm Tracker 6 forecast on Cruisin' 92.9.
18: It'll be a slightly cooler day over mid-Michigan today with our highs only getting into the low 70s. We'll have a light northeast wind at about 5 to 10 miles an hour, but plenty of sunshine. Clearing skies for tonight, letting those temperatures drop down into the upper 40s with more sunshine and 70s tomorrow. From Storm Tracker 6, I'm your meteorologist, Cole Engel.
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2: And now, the Storm Tracker 6 forecast on Cruisin' 92.9.
1: Clear skies tonight will let our temperatures drop down into the upper 40s, but we'll be rebounding pretty quickly into the mid-70s as we go into Sunday. We'll have a lot more sunshine. We don't have any chances of rain going into this next week, and our highs will be back in the 80s by the time we get to Wednesday. From Storm Tracker 6, I'm your meteorologist, Cole Engel.
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15: Clear skies tonight will let our temperatures drop down into the upper 40s, but we'll be rebounding pretty quickly into the mid-70s as we go into Sunday. We'll have a lot more sunshine. We don't have any chances of rain going into this next week, and our highs will be back in the 80s by the time we get to Wednesday. From Storm Tracker 6, I'm your meteorologist, Cole Engel.
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18: Clear skies tonight will let our temperatures drop down into the upper 40s, but we'll be rebounding pretty quickly into the mid-70s as we go into Sunday. We'll have a lot more sunshine. We don't have any chances of rain going into this next week, and our highs will be back in the 80s by the time we get to Wednesday. From Storm Tracker 6, I'm your meteorologist, Cole Engel.
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11: Clear skies tonight will let our temperatures drop down into the upper 40s, but we'll be rebounding pretty quickly into the mid-70s as we go into Sunday. We'll have a lot more sunshine. We don't have any chances of rain going into this next week, and our highs will be back in the 80s by the time we get to Wednesday. From Storm Tracker 6, I'm your meteorologist, Cole Ingle.
12: Shut it down!
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3: Welcome to Live in Concert. Legendary performances by the icons of rock and roll. I'm Lisa Berrigan. Coming up, we'll hear classic live sets from R.E.M., Huey Lewis and the News, and Joe Cocker. First, our headliner, Fleetwood Mac. In May of 2003, Fleetwood Mac launched a massive world tour in support of their Say You Will album. Taking part in the tour were legacy members Mick Fleetwood on drums, John McVie on bass guitar, and longtime classic members Stevie Nicks on vocals and Lindsey Buckingham on guitar and vocals. In 16 months, over five legs, they played 137 concerts on three continents, including this concert. It was captured live at the TD Garden in Boston on September 24th, 2003. Enjoy the show. Here's our headliner, Fleetwood Mac. This is Live in Concert.

But we'd like to thank all of you for coming tonight. Long time ago, Stevie and I were living up in Northern California, and we were trying to figure out what to do with our talent. And so we moved to Los Angeles to get to the next step. And it wasn't too long before we were lucky enough to run into these guys back here. And I, you know, most people know it's been a somewhat difficult and a strange trip. But the point is, here we are.

0: That's our headliner, Fleetwood Mac. Recorded live at the TD Garden in Boston during their Say You Will tour in September of 2003. This is Live in Concert. We'll hear a lot more from this legendary Fleetwood Mac performance later in the program. Coming up next, REM's incredible live set from the 1999 Glastonbury Festival.
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0: We're back with more Live in Concert. I'm Lisa Berrigan. Our headliner is Fleetwood Mac. We'll hear more of their legendary September 2003 concert in Boston later in the program. During their Up Tour, REM made a stop at the 1999 Glastonbury Festival in Somerset, England. They got up on the pyramid stage and absolutely crushed it with this performance. This is Live in Concert.

0: captured live at the 1999 Glastonbury Festival in Somerset, England, during their Up Tour in June of 1999. This is Live in Concert. Our headliner is Fleetwood Mac. We'll hear more of their legendary September 2003 concert in Boston a little later. Coming up next, we're going to the Windy City. We'll hear a 1983 live set from Huey Lewis and the News.
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6: Clear skies tonight will let our temperatures drop down into the upper 40s, but we'll be rebounding pretty quickly into the mid-70s as we go into Sunday. We'll have a lot more sunshine. We don't have any chances of rain going into this next week, and our highs will be back in the 80s by the time we get to Wednesday. From Storm Tracker 6, I'm your meteorologist, Cole Engel.
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7: 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I'm Lisa Berrigan. Our headliner is Fleetwood Mac. We'll hear more of their legendary September 2003 concert in Boston in just a few minutes. A couple months after releasing their signature album, Sports, Huey Lewis and the News hit the road for a nationwide tour. They played this incredible set at Park West in Chicago. It was November 9th, 1983. 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
1: You guys don't really want another one, do you? Don't you want to go home? Don't you want to watch TV? Don't you want to read a good book? Don't you want a new drug?

0: it's Huey Lewis in the News. Recorded live at Park West in Chicago during their sports tour in November of 1983. This is Live in Concert. Our headliner is Fleetwood Mac. We'll hear more of their legendary September 2003 concert in Boston next.
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